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1: Let's get the party started. See you at the bar, you was hardly talking. That's when I knew that your heart was scarring. Friends to lovers need a part to star in. Like, wait, babe, let me

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1: Boy, you wish you were my type. 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
2: Let's get the party started. See you at the bar, you was hardly talking. That's when I knew that your heart was scarring. Friends to lovers need a part to star in. Like, wait, babe, let me

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1: Let's get the party started. 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
1: Boy, out of gold, feel we name them a call. 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

FM。All right, I'm gonna do just a little. 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

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You can say I'm a bad guy, I'm a bad guy, I'm a bad guy, you can say I'm a bad guy, I'm a bad guy, I'm a bad guy.

0: 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I'm a bad guy. I'm a bad guy.
1: 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You're the cutest woman that I ever seen. I guess if you said so, I have to buy my things and go.
0: 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In the road, yeah.